0: Phase 1. The seed is planted when opposites attract. Can you dig it? It takes the physical to create the physical. Phase 2.
1: Classica.
0: The flower blossoms through what seems to be a concrete surface, i.e., greed, racism, insanity, physical and social handicaps. These are the things that mold the flower. Red rose or black rose, no in between. Phase 3, the judgment. If it were to fall upon you today, which flower would you be? The red rose

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2: 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It's something we get to wear, and we get to rock this with honor. I'm black like my granddaddy and my great-great-great-great-grandma.

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Music has touched generations, liberated cultures, made people fall in love, made people cry.

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Music has touched generations, liberated cultures, made people fall in love, made people cry.

Music has touched generations, liberated cultures, made people fall in love, made people cry.

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I wanna shake my ass. I wanna shake my ass. Hey DJ.

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With a house flavor, house it up. With a house flavor, house it up. With a house flavor, house it up. With a house flavor, house it up. With a house flavor, house it up. With a house flavor, house it up. With a house flavor, house it up. With a house

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You can also grab that one as part of a brand new Defected Classic compilation LP, available on vinyl over at the D Store. Some proper heaters on there too, all available for you vinyl heads. Make sure you grab a copy before those sell out. All right, next in then, Not Without

Today's clubs are not built around two turntables, a mixer, and vinyl. Today's clubs are built on a DJ coming in just plugging up his laptop. So yes, today there is a different sound with vinyl. It's not as loud, you know, vinyl sometimes, I don't know if everybody knows that, but you can go up there, you get that feedback, playing an LP or first low. Or back in the 80s, when we didn't have, when DJs used to actually be a disc jockey.

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1: Situation could therefore be considered medical as healing for a social disorder. But again, I would say that they used in that way

the use of things that would lift us out of the egocentric situation could therefore be considered medical as healing for a social disorder.

0: Actually, if she calls, disconnect her.
1: That's right. If she calls, tell her. I'm not here.
2: Když víš, co máš dělat, tak ať to má styl.